stars. 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It's hard to keep from going under. Now that the stars come pouring down and the seven skies open with the roaring sound, leaving me all soaked and wet, wet, wet. Tonight the air is like electrified. Lightning striking to purify my soul and guide me through this cold, stormy weather.

Want a job or a house or taxes, a low wing on a car, but I don't know. Now that I'm away, I wish I was back there more than even when I was there. Let's just say I'm a certain kind of

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1: 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I feel that life is divided up into the horrible and the miserable. Well, that's essentially how I feel about life. Full of loneliness and misery and suffering and unhappiness. And it's all over much too quickly.